A live cut, Choo Choo Choo Boogie. That's from the Asleep at the Wheel from a few years back. I love those guys, Ray Benson and all the boys. What a band. Here's one of my favorite all-time singers, Gene Watson.

Texas High Road. That's their brand new one. Let's honky-tonk about it. Hey, we got a lot more great music coming up. Don't y'all go anywhere. We're going to pay a few bills and be right back. This is the CD Tex Radio Show. I'm Bill Green. Here's the brand new one from Sonny Salceda, Sad Old Country Song. When you

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1: 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Here's Krager. 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

Roger Krager. Hey, don't y'all go anywhere. We got a lot more great Texas country, red dirt music, and good stuff coming up. So stick around. We're going to pay a few bills again. We'll be right back. You are tuned in to the CD Texas Radio Show. Bill Green here with you. Here's the latest hit single from Caleb Young. He's got him a top 20 record. Neon Never Lies.

0: Chaser Crouch. Daybreak Heartbreak. He's got him a new single, top 40 record. Attaboy, Chaser. Speaking of new singles, here's Chuck Weimer and Brandy Bellin. This thing's flying up the charts. You and Whiskey.
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2: 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You are tuned into the CD Text Radio Show. I'm Bill Green. 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

Roses and Weeds. That's their new chart single, It's You, moving up the Texas charts. We're going to take you back a few years. One of my favorite Bart Crowe songs, Lay It All on the Line, right here on the CV Tex Radio Show.

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1: Bonjour la France, this is Ashlyn Kraft. 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

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He was dressed like 1950, half drunk and hollow-eyed. He said, it's a long walk to Nashville, would you like to ride, son? 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And them sad old songs coming out of them speakers was solid country gold. 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
1: Yeah, I heard that.
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1: 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Welcome, amigo. 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

0: 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It's perfect. 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
1: Allez, faisons plaisir à notre ami Bikeman, The Sonic Girl. On écoute le morceau The Shed.

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Showgirls in the cabaret, painted ladies in the suites." She pointed west and

You'll hear new songs, rewind some older ones, and find out the stories about the songs from the artists themselves. Song rankings are based off the Texas Country Music Chart and the CDX National Traction Texas Chart, the officially recognized charts of the Texas Country Music Association. And now to the countdown. Starting off this week's countdown, it's Prophets and Outlaws, whose blend of country, rock, and gospel create their signature sound called Texas Soul. Their latest song is a heartfelt tribute to their wives and children, celebrating just how much family means to them. Coming in at number 10, this is Beautiful You.

number 9, it's the lead single from William Clark Green's 7th studio album, Watterson Hall. It's a deeply personal song about resilience, getting back after falling, and that steady promise of showing up and not going anywhere. Coming in at number 9, this is William Clark Green, Stubborn and Remains.

Coming in at number 8, it's Caleb Young with one of my favorite songs to dance to. Have you ever been out, met a girl, had a couple drinks, and started feeling like, wow, this might be going somewhere? Make plans to catch him live on stage at the Shipyard in Port Aransas, the legendary Green Hall in New Braunfels, or the Gaines County Freedom Fest, where the Texas sky meets those neon lights, and you'll find out why the neon never lies.

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1: It's time for my hit pick of the week. This week's hit pick is the lead single from Frank Ray's upcoming EP, Good for the Soul. It's a song about a nostalgic summer romance inspired by a magical night at a George Strait concert where sparks flew, hearts danced, and a love story began somewhere between Check Yes or No and Carried Away. This week's hit pick comes from Frank Ray. This is Third Row, George Strait.
2: Well, I could

And now, back to the countdown. Moving up to number 7, it's Guy Vincent with a bittersweet heartbreak song about loving a self-destructive, emotionally unavailable woman who's impossible to hold on to. And as the song captures a realization, she's both a blessing and a curse. She used

driven by a rowdy beat and a mix of country grit with a rock edge. Jesse Rupp Jr. captures that feeling of chasing freedom, good times, and the one excuse that keeps you coming back for more. It's the kind of track built for back roads, packed dance floors, and singing out loud with the windows down. Coming in at number 6, this is One Wild Reason.

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1: Welcome back to Dance Time in Texas. This week's featured artist, Henry Williams. Henry Williams was raised in Cedar Park, Texas, where he grew up performing in church with his family. His roots run deep in Central Texas, where he developed his powerhouse vocals early through school functions or any opportunity to perform in front of a crowd. At just 20 years old, an open mic night at the Kinney Store set everything in motion, opening doors to new venues and lasting relationships across the Texas country music scene. Influenced by artists like Chris Stapleton, Rascal Flatts, and Treaty Oak Revival, Henry blends modern country with a raw southern edge, creating a sound that feels both fresh and familiar. His debut single, Pride, and his latest release, Blacktop, are available on all major streaming platforms with more original music on the way. Henry Williams, welcome to Dance Time in Texas.
2: Thank you for having me, sir. It's a pleasure.
1: For those who might be hearing you for the first time, tell us a little bit about yourself. Who is Henry Williams?
2: Well, guys, I am from Cedar Park, Texas, born and raised. That is a suburb just northwest of Austin. I went to three different schools all growing up. You know, I had a very good childhood. I moved out to Brenham in Houston, started doing country music. And about almost 4 years later, here I am hanging out with Mr. DJ Mike.
1: How did you get started in music?
2: So my pawpaw, first and foremost, was really the pillar in all of that. He got me started in church growing up. I sang in church all through my early years, elementary school and in middle school, and just a little bit in high school. High school is kind of different, but kind of where my love of music came in. And, you know, I always had a soft spot for country music, even though I kind of listened to a little bit of everything growing up. And I kind of fully delved into it after I moved out of the house and was in college for a little bit.
1: Where'd you go to college?
2: I went to college at Blinn College in Brenham, Texas. I studied music education. And after, you know, being around for a couple years, I kind of realized that college just wasn't my scene.
1: Sounds like you caught the music bug.
2: I caught a bug. I never got over it. I just ran with it.
1: It's funny you say that, because I went to Blender Garden myself in the 80s. And yeah, as Jason Bolin would so lovingly say, you didn't go to college. You went to the 13th grade.
2: Yes, that's a good way to put it. Went to the 13th grade.
1: We went to the 13th grade at Blender Garden in Brenham, Texas, and probably spent more time at Silver Wings than we did the classroom. Silver Wings is the first place I ever saw Johnny Rodriguez.
2: I've seen some pretty cool names on that board. I know that they use it as a roller rink now, too.
1: I got to give a shout out to my old dance partner who I met in college. She was from Waller, Texas. Hello, Miss Julie. Hope you're still doing okay and you're still doing some dancing. How many years ago was that? In 1980? What year are we now?
2: We're in 2026.
1: So it's been almost 46 years ago I was dancing with that girl. She still looks good on Facebook. Fast forward. Who all of you recently gotten to share the stage with? And do you have any fun stories that you can share?
2: Man, okay. What can and can't get me in trouble? I've had the pleasure of doing a lot of shows with the Chad Cook Band. And most recently, we had gone on a cruise together on the Rock the Country cruise. I went and traveled. We had a really good time.
1: Since you mentioned the Chad Cook Band, it's obvious. You know, Kevin is cool and Mike is Mike. But
2: oh, yeah.
1: How much trouble did Dallas get you into?
2: Okay. What trouble did Dallas and I not get into? We hung out in the bar a lot together. We were definitely hanging out at the casino. I actually doubled my money thanks to Dallas. It's always fun with those guys.
1: And speaking of fun times, where can we catch you on stage?
2: I've got a lot of really cool shows coming up. I'll be kind of all over Houston for the next month. I'll actually also be up in Tulsa, Oklahoma with some good buddies of mine, Trent Cowie and Ty Smith.
1: So I see you're going to be playing the Huff Brewery of Belleville and the Table at Madeley and Conroe.
2: Huff Brewery is actually a local show. Beer on Tap is great, and it's always a good vibe. It's very low-key but fun. And then the Table at Madeley, oh my gosh, I always have a good time going there. They've got a lot of really cool food trucks, and their beer on tap as well as their other alcoholic choices are just as good. Y'all should totally come and hang out with me at either of those. You know, we've got some other really cool shows. We're at Rhinestone Saloon in June. I'll actually be up in Midlothian. I'm doing something with Addison Malik. It's going to be fun. And I'm playing at Moe's Place with Jody Booth on June 19th.
1: And for all of the dates?
2: And for all the dates, just check my website, henrywilliamsband.com, for more information, guys.
1: Are there any new projects you can talk about?
2: This new project I'm really excited for. We have a lot of people already requesting it. I've had every show that I played at, they're like, hey, can you play that one song? The one where they would say a line. I'm like, oh, yeah, I could do that song for you. I definitely think it'll be something that people will sing along to and kind of bump their head. We've gotten that reaction before at places like Rowdy's Dance Hall in Spring.
1: Can you say the name or you just say stay tuned?
2: I'm going to say stay tuned for right now.
0: So let's talk about something that you can talk about. 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
2: I was going through this catalog of music, and it was just something I could relate to because at the time I was going through something similar in the song, and it just gravitated towards me so much, and I very much wanted the world to hear it. The story of Blacktop, as much as it is an anthem, it's a heartbreak song. Trying to, you know, find new ways to move on, whether that's emotionally or quite literally physically building a new road. And sometimes the only way to move on is to just hit the blacktop.

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0: Moving up to number five is Matt Daniel, one of the fastest rising names in the Texas music scene. After winning the 2025 T3R Future Faces Award at the Texas Regional Radio Music Awards show back in March. Be sure to catch him live at Kreider's Rodeo and Dance Hall in the Hill Country, a place filled with memories for me, especially since that's where I learned to dance at just 7 years old, and where you can dance the night away under the stars to this week's number five, Long Way Home.

All right, Texas music fans, you know his journey well. From heavy metal beginnings to outlaw country greatness, Cody Jinks continues to channel real-life struggles into honest songwriting. 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

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And now, the top of the chart. Inspired by a ski lift ride, taking in sweeping mountain views, and catching every rainbow along the way, Corey Kent and Co. Wetzel flip that moment of beauty into something a little heavier. Sometimes, the most beautiful views come from the lowest moments. This song leans into the emotional push and pull of life on the road, where highs hit hard, lows hit harder, and everything in between gets louder. Coming in at number 3, Rocky Mountain.

Next up, it's Cameron Albright with a song born from a late night walk home in San Marcos, wondering, after one too many fights, when do apologies start to lose their meaning? It's a raw, reflective song about love, conflict, and the point where I'm sorry just doesn't work anymore. Make plans to catch him live at Cook's Garage in Lubbock or the Redbird Listening Room in New Braunfels, where you can sing along to this week's number two, How Many Sorries.

0: goatee smile.
1: And now, the number one song on the chart. Have you ever locked eyes with someone across a crowded bar and completely lost your train of thought? Hudson Westbrook's newest release from his debut album, Texas Forever, tells the story of a chance encounter with a captivating woman at one of his shows. You can catch him live during his two-night run at the Whitewater Amphitheater in New Braunfels, Texas, where you'll be able to hear his side of the story to this week's number one, Painted You Pretty.

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1: The American Way of Life. You've been listening to The American Way of Life with Johnny Dapiedad. The American Way of Life. Johnny!

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I couldn't get through on the party line, so I left Bald Hill and that small town life with everything to prove.

lights and guitar picking is my secret to making life worth living. 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But how am I supposed to pay my dues when I'm getting paid in likes and views? Now how is that a substitute for a front row seat? And you know, why should I chase my dreams and streams when people are hungry and the weather's extreme? Can't you hear them crying outside your algorithm? And a young woman's beauty only lasts so long, but as the years go by, I write better songs.

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A legend of the North between you and me. The Lovells fire chief and he was on TV. Now he's 73 and he still ain't retired. He tries real hard but can't seem to get fired. And when it's quitting time he takes the long way home. Cause that honey-do list, why it's 5 miles long. You see, the grass is too high, but the corn's too low. Chop down that old willow tree and stack it in a row. Till the whippoorwill calls and says it's time to hit the hay. Come 4 a.m., gotta start a new day. Now go on, Doob, everybody needs a hand. If the good Lord's willing, well, Doob's got the plan. He don't tell tales or drag your name through the mud, but ain't nothing getting done when Doob gets the crud.

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0: Avec une voix puissante, capable de percer le chaos d'une salle de bal bondée, Del Watson mène la danse comme un chef d'orchestre du root rock. 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
1: I've been on my own since I was 14 years old. Wish I knew then what I know now. Lovers come and go, they'll always come and go. Just like their love, just like their vows.

Well, guess what? You've made it to hour number two of the CD Text Radio Show. I'm Bill Green. We're coming to you from Tres Papalotes out here in West Texas on top of the Divide. We hope you're enjoying the show. We're coming to you from the chicken house. Hear that? The chicken house. Hey, I got a little fun fact for you. Did you know that earlobes, you know, what we have on the bottom of our ears, they have no biological purpose? I can't imagine why. I mean, they look, some earlobes are kind of ugly. Some people have pretty earlobes. I don't know. I'm not sure what it's all about, but they have no purpose. Oh, well. Hey, we're going to keep this thing running right out of shoot number one. Here's Delaney Ann. She's got a new record, and we're going to send this to all our friends up in Lubbock, Texas. Follow you to Lubbock.

0: buddy Red Steagall, Under the X in Texas. I like that. Here's Jamie Richards, Whiskey Nights.
1: I'm not saying much. No, I'm not as loud as I used to be.

Jamie Richards. Hey, we got a lot more great music coming up. Y'all stick around. Don't you go anywhere. We're going to pay a few more bills again and thank our sponsors for bringing you this show. We're going to be right back. Yep, this is the CV Text Radio Show. I'm Bill Green. And here's Aaron Watson live on an old Ernest Tubb number. Thanks a lot.

That's Kayla Jane. That's her debut single, Morphine Moon. Moving up the Texas charts, that a girl, Kayla. Now, here's the thing that we played about a month ago or so. I'm going to play it again. I like this tune. It's 1100 Springs, Falling Off the Wagon, right here on the CV Tex Radio Show.

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0: Blue Edmiston from a few years back, Blood Red Lincoln. Don't you go anywhere, we're going to be right back. This is a CD Text Radio Show. I'm Bill Green. Here's Luke Prater and Curtis Grimes.
1: He played rock and chair checkers with the kids every chance he could.

0: Jesse Robb Jr., that's his latest single, One Wild Reason. He's got him a top 10 record there, I tell you. Doing good, Jesse Robb. Hey, we got my little buddy Virginia May on the phone.
1: Hey, ew.
0: Hey.
1: Hey, hon.
0: What's up?
1: Hey, you know what I found out today?
0: What?
1: I got a friend of mine who drove under one of those big old power lines out there, those big old tall power things.
0: Yep.
1: He went under them on the highway.
0: Oh.
1: He's got a pacemaker.
0: Yep.
1: His pacemaker went off the chart.
0: Really?
1: Now tell me that those power lines are safe.
0: No, they're not.
1: That's ridiculous.
0: It is.
1: Get rid of them.

Mickey and the Motor Cars, that takes you a few years back. Ain't in it for the money. Hey, we want to thank all our sponsors all over this globe that's bringing you this show. And without them, we couldn't do it. We just want you to know that. And we're going to give them a shot right now. So y'all stick around. Don't you go anywhere. We're going to hear from our sponsors. And then we're going to be right back with more great music. So stick around. Don't you dare touch that dial, okay? You are tuned in to the CD Tex Radio Show. Bill Green here with you. We're going to take you back a few years to a live at Billy Bob's concert with my little pal, Janie Fricky. She had a big hit on this.

Addison Mollick, she's got another hit record there, Whiskey and Women. Now we're going to take you back to 2004. Here's Johnny Bush and Stephanie Urbina Jones. Some people just get lucky.

0: late, great Johnny Bush, along with Stephanie Urbina Jones. Some people just get lucky now and then. Well, it's time for our inspirational song of the show. I'm going to feature my old buddy Danny Stegall from north of the Red River on this one. Everybody remember this and sing along with it.
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Danny Stegall, When We All Get to Heaven. Well, that's going to wrap it up for this show. We hope you've enjoyed it half as much as we did bringing it to you. Until next time, be sure to keep it tuned right here for more great music. Until then, I'm Bill Green, saying adios, boys and girls, and livestock. Well, howdy, howdy, howdy, boys and girls, and livestock. You're tuned in to the CB Tex Radio Show. I'm Bill Green. We're coming to you from the Chicken House out here at Tres Papalotes in West Texas, right on top of the divide. And we're going to get this show started right out of shoot number one with a brand new song from Daryl Perry. It's flying up the charts, y'all. It's one of those songs, if you know, you know. Yep, there you go.

A live cut, Choo Choo Choo Boogie. That's from the Asleep at the Wheel from a few years back. I love those guys, Ray Benson and all the boys. What a band. Here's one of my favorite all-time singers, Gene Watson.

Texas High Road. That's their brand new one. Let's honky-tonk about it. Hey, we got a lot more great music coming up. Don't y'all go anywhere. We're going to pay a few bills and be right back. This is the CD Tex Radio Show. I'm Bill Green. Here's the brand new one from Sonny Salceda, Sad Old Country Song.

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1: 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Bottle in the Bible. Here's Krager. I like this song. Where the gringos don't go.

Roger Krager. Hey, don't y'all go anywhere. We got a lot more great Texas country, red dirt music, and good stuff coming up. So stick around. We're going to pay a few bills again. We'll be right back. You are tuned in to the CD Texas Radio Show. Bill Green here with you. Here's the latest hit single from Caleb Young. He's got him a top 20 record. Neon Never Lies.

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1: Daybreak Heartbreak. He's got him a new single, top 40 record. Attaboy, Chaser. Speaking of new singles, here's Chuck Weimer and Brandy Bellin. This thing's flying up the charts. You and Whiskey.
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2: 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I'm Bill Green. 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

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That's their new chart single, It's You, moving up the Texas charts. We're going to take you back a few years. One of my favorite Bart Crowe songs, Lay It All on the Line, right here on the CVTex Radio Show.

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2: 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If you're new in town, howdy stranger, pull up a stool, it's great to have you with us. Of course, we spin the very best, and nothing but the best, of country music for y'all from Alabama to Zach Brown. We're going to be kicking off here with featured artist, Eric Osterhout.